I made a mistake. I want to apologize to the immigrants in America. I'm in the United States. I know America is the whole continent. I want to say that this country is nothing without the immigrants. This country is nothing without Mexicans, Dominicans, Puerto Ricans, Colombians, Venezuelans, Cubans, Hondurans.

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1: 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Beat me up on the beach.

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Put your hands and dance and ray. Yeah?

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I want to talk to you. The last time we talked, Mr. Smith, you reduced me to tears. I promise you it won't happen again.